0: is Switch.
1: Did you know HGVs have four zones of limited vision around them? If you're in one of these areas, you may not be seen by the driver. These four limited vision zones are in front, behind, and at both sides of the HGV. So when you're driving around a HGV, don't linger around them, because they may not notice you're there. Know the HGV zones. National Highways.
2: 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It only takes 5 minutes. 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

0: Don't leave me. 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So it's the final day of the third test between England and New Zealand at Trent Bridge in Nottingham today. And the big announcement that came during the play yesterday that England captain Ben Stokes has announced his retirement from all international cricket. And now that is with immediate effect because he's already out. He can't do any more batting or bowling in the match. He can only sit and watch on this last day. New Zealand are probably going to win, but the problem England have now of trying to find the new captain and balancing the side. Good luck. Switch Radio Breakfast with Ben Ellis. Still got showbiz news to do in this hour. Midlands Music Guarantee track number 2, the Midlands Magazine, and some more local headlines coming next.
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0: Just going that way, like we were in Flock of Seagulls, just with how crazy the weather was. Like you're sweating on your head and you rub your hands through your hair and you end up looking like Flock of Seagulls. So there we are, 8 minutes past nine, Monday morning. Still got plenty to come here on Switch Radio Breakfast, Midlands Music Guarantee Track number 3, the Midlands Magazine. 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

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That was your Midlands Music Guarantee. And we do that again in an hour's time. This is Lola Young with Money.

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2: 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You're with Switch Radio, made for Birmingham. Hello to you. This is Andy Noakes welcoming you to today's afternoon show. And you've got my company until 5 o'clock today, playing Bella Kay just now with her latest song, Stop. And to get the show underway, it was My Favourite Game by the Cardigans. Thanks to Patrick Lay for the last couple of hours, by the way. In my show today, I have for you every hour on the half hour, starting at 2:30, a local artist as part of our Midlands Music Guarantee. And also, I'll be delving into our Midlands magazine, get the words out, every so often to look for interesting local events. That's in around 30 minutes' time. Here's you two now, though.

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2: 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So we all feel a little less and a lot more National Highways.
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1: Now it's time for this week's cover chain, where each new track is a cover of the artist who did the previous track. This week we got a three-song chain, beginning with a cover from the 1965 album Cilla, unsurprisingly by Cilla Black. Here she is with her version of Martha and the Vandellas' track Dancing in the Street.

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